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Grooves on the Works mix by Fusion. 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
2: 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And also we've been given a number of speakers who will be talking about a whole range of things, from health innovation to climate change and progress that we are making also as a country. This in fact serves to cement our relations with the People's Republic of China, something that is very important for us because clearly now China is possibly the leading country in terms of innovation.
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3: The victim and accused were visiting a friend, and thereafter the victim left the accused and went to sleep. Later that evening, the accused arrived home and started insulting the victim, which led to the accused physically assaulting the victim. The victim, however, failed to defend herself, and the accused overpowered her. After the ordeal, the victim reported the matter to the police, and subsequently a case was opened and the accused arrested.
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4: Are facing the problem of industrial decline and budget deficit. They cannot follow suit. They are facing some very difficult consequences, and this is not just pure speculation. This is what we can judge of based on their statistics.

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1: You know, we are saddened by the decision of SAFA to actually exclude some LAFA to participate in the SAFA elective congress. We don't know why they've taken this decision on the eve of the elective conference of SAFA, but like I've said, it's so painful to see some of our legends struggling. You know, these are people that have laid a solid foundation for our football, and I'm one person that advocates for reparations, especially for our former footballers who played football in the dark days of apartheid.
0: Moporesidente wa Masters and Legends Football Association e leng Jacob Buda Mathate le ena he o tlhalosa gore tabena ya o ntshiwa ka gare go seboka sena sa mekgatlho ya ditaba se taba e e lokileng 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
2: I think people are just seeing some ghosts because from our side, our regions are not capable of intimidating anyone. And our regions are very clear, they are focusing on their own race, they're focusing on their own candidates, that they know their majority. There's no need for anyone in our camp, which is the FTF camp, to intimidate anyone. We have majority.
0: La o le jalo mo presidente wa SAFA Johannesburg e leng Phil Mogodi o dumela gore ke nako gore go be le diphetogo ka ro SAFA.
3: Coming to football, you'll know that this thing started 2009 and I've been one man standing supporting the not a change per se. You see, sometimes you want change that you don't know where they're leading. You need good leadership in football. And I think our current president in Jordan have done well. And people should not take that some of us who are fighting is a friend of ours, it's our friend. But then there's a football angle that we need to discuss. And we've been discussing to all the congresses, and he knows very well. We let's agree to disagree. And also let's say deal with football matters.
0: Go ya ka Zungu o tlhalosa gore o na le tshietso ya modulasetulo wa PSL e leng Dr. Evan Khoza. 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
4: We obviously we know what's coming. Like we, the All Blacks are great side. It's been a tough 3 games so far. It's been really hard, and but we definitely want to win the series. So we've worked really hard, as you said. Now it's a new team that they have. So that's also good for us. Like for in terms of, it gives you something. Like you. We went and we had to look at new players because we know we're going to bring something different this coming weekend. And
5: to showcase
4: we would definitely love to win the series. And we don't want to draw the series, we want to win the series. So that's our mindset we'll coming this week.
5: We're talking about a whole range of things, from health innovation to climate change and progress that we are making also as a country. This, in fact, serves to cement our relations with the People's Republic of China. Something that is very important for us, because clearly now China is possibly the leading country in terms of innovation.
6: The victim and accused were visiting a friend, and thereafter the victim left the accused.
0: Ha re kope tsarelo hle mo mamedi di bile hakalo di hlotse na tadi taba tsa dipapadi o seng ona.
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1: 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Do not eliminate competition by killing each other. Do not intimidate one another to gain the upper hand. We have already experienced few deaths of candidate councillors or councillors. If those deaths were politically related, as police officers, we appeal with politicians to stop these murders.
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2: 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As you all know that he was paraded here when everyone else was watching to be amongst the candidates of the ANC in the metro area, that is Nelson Mandela. But all of a sudden, his name is no longer there now.
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1: The victim and accused were visiting a friend, and thereafter the victim left the accused and went to sleep. Later that evening, the accused arrived home and started insulting the victim, which led to the accused physically assaulting the victim. The victim, however, failed to defend herself, and the accused overpowered her. After the ordeal, the victim reported the matter to the police, and subsequently a case was opened and the accused arrested.

0: Ha Shoprite re busetsa tjhelete nthong tseo ba lelapa ba di hlokang ka ho fetisisa ka ditheko tsa rona tse theotsweng. 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
1: 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And residents are suffering, and we need to have real change and improvement after this election. We offer practical solutions to the problems, and we offer a new policy directive which can steer local government into a direction where municipalities work for its residents.
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2: We are urging political parties to be tolerant of each other and compete without violence. Do not eliminate competition by killing each other. Do not intimidate one another to gain the upper hand. We have already experienced few deaths of candidate councillors or councillors. In those deaths, where if those deaths were politically related, as police officers, we appeal with politicians to stop these murders.

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1: I think people are just seeing some ghost because from our side, our regions are not capable of intimidating anyone. And our regions are very clear, they are focusing on their own race, they are focusing on their own candidates, that they know their majority. There is no need for anyone in our camp, which is the FTF camp, to intimidate anyone. We have majority.
0: Ho sa le jalo setlhopha se ipitsang Save Our SAFA se bolela ga letsholo le tshegetsang Jordan le etsa ka gotlhegotlhe gore o tswela pele o etelela pele mogato o wa bolo wa ya naga. 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
2: Coming to football, you'll know that this thing started 2009 and I've been one man standing supporting the not the change per se. You see, sometimes you want change that you don't know where they're leading. You need good leadership in football. And I think our current president in Jordan have done well. And people should not take that some of us who are fighting is a friend of ours, it's our friend. But then there's a football angle that we need to discuss, and we've been discussing to all the congresses, and he knows very well. We let's agree to disagree, and also let's say deal with football matters.

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2: 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Actually it will be completed by December. But we are saying March, hoban December ho tlo bo testwa for 3 months system must be tested until you are re roba hai ke eo. Mara ya bucket eradication yona we are back on site and really offline for some time ka bagala di issue you know the contractual obligation.
0: Mo president wa America Donald Trump o sebedisitse letsatsi la o tshwaya segopotso sa dilemo tse 25 tsa tlhaselo ya la 11 kgweding ya Lwetse go sireletsa naga ya gabo ka ga ntwa e kupang pakeng tsa yona le naga ya Iran. Trump o buile sena a le Pentagon, Washington.
3: A quarter of a century ago, we will never, ever forget. That's why we fight today. We don't have a choice. There can only be victory. We fight hard, we fight to win.
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I can say you're fine, Zin, Numano, Jala, Tuxin. 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

0: Ya zingumalo adlala thukuzini bae wahlamu nathi otseratwanga sale side FM haribitse Juluka of course otamale little more about a few ones mainzan au basile bona
1: ay Juluka
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2: 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They were the ones that were suspected or were involved in majority of violent crimes, including murders, including robberies, street robberies, house robberies, and so on. So we can say, had we not gotten into confrontation with those criminals of West Gang and other groups, particularly in Inanda and other areas in KwaZulu-Natal, would be seeing more murders.
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3: Officers were alerted to a possible hijacked vehicle at the R300 South and Van Riebeek Road. Two traffic vehicles joined the pursuit of the suspects who fled on foot. Officers apprehended three suspects and SAPS caught three more. The owner later confirmed that the vehicle had been hijacked in Umfuleni and her husband stabbed during the incident. In another incident, at around midday on Friday, a highway patrol unit officer's in-vehicle automated number plate recognition system generated an alert for a reported stolen vehicle. Ford Courier, which was traveling northbound on Valhalla Drive. A member immediately made a U-turn and followed the vehicle. He conducted a traffic stop along Beaufort Circle in Epping. The driver was found to be not in possession of a valid driving license, and a vehicle check confirmed it had been reported stolen in Clanfley.
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4: The victim and accused were visiting a friend, and thereafter the victim left the accused and went to sleep. Later that evening, the accused arrived home and started insulting the victim, which led to the accused physically assaulting the victim. The victim, however, failed to defend herself, and the accused overpowered her. After the ordeal, the victim reported the matter to the police, and subsequently a case was opened and the accused arrested.
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Everybody wanna be in love. Atato Hearts is Java Lishon Music. I'm a him him. A Chronicle Deep Mahu Gnisos Netemba Gonelo Abari Tulisa Jose Ratuanga Tale Seri FM.

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Uncle Waffles, Royal Music, Shoemister, Le White, but it's too cool. 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Itabatora Le Shime, Limits in Medi, Udibalwa, Kisibu Hudi, Rabosana, Madiehe.

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1: We have more and more candidates from different communities joining us, standing in their communities and saying, I want to promote the Freedom Front Plus values here so that we really improve the livelihoods of all South Africans. And I think we are getting closer to really getting rid of the lies about the party, the propaganda lies that we are some exclusionary
0: That's not what our constitution says. It's not what we do. 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
2: We are urging political parties to be tolerant of each other and compete without violence. Do not eliminate competition by killing each other. Do not intimidate one another to gain the upper hand. We have already experienced few deaths of candidate councillors or councillors. In those deaths, where if those deaths were politically related, as police officers, we appeal with politicians to stop these murders.

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1: I think people are just seeing some ghosts because from our side, our regions are not capable of intimidating anyone. And our regions are very clear, they are focusing on their own race, they're focusing on their own candidates, that they know their majority. There's no need for anyone in our camp, which is the FTF camp, to intimidate anyone. We have majority.

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4: 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jigizinto
5: things you know places and a lot of things you know when I was tired of blaming the record company I'm being honest that's why we're here and I was like you know what if I say it it'll happen 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
1: 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He's on duty.
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1: Minister Majudina's language to a member of the public was disgraceful and beneath the dignity of any cabinet minister. South Africans deserve respect, not insults, from those who serve them. She must be held accountable and President Ramaphosa must act, not just say the right words.
0: Ho sa le jalo mokgwa wa Action SA o phatlaladitse ga o tlilo le ba komiting ya boitshwaro ya palamente o tlhatlhela tletlebo kgatlhanong le majodina ka ga o tlhalosa gore ditho tsa palamente le kabinete di lokela go tlhompha setšhaba. 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
2: As Action SA, we will be laying an ethics complaint against the Minister of Water and Sanitation, Minister Pemi Majudina, following her disgraceful, vulgar verbal attack at a ministerial event that took place today. The Minister's use of vulgar and abusive language is completely at odds with the standards of code of conduct that are expected of members of Parliament and especially a member of Cabinet. Her conduct undermines the dignity of public office and essentially brings Parliament into disrepute.
0: Ditaba di sa le jalo majodina ha e so hlaisi maikutlo mabapi le ketsahalo eo. Zalin Merintin o atlaleya.
3: In a video clip on social media, Majudina can be seen shouting at a man on crutches being escorted out of the venue. In what seems to be a heated exchange, Majudina can be heard hurling swear words at him. Two parties in Parliament have lodged complaints with the Joint Committee on Ethics and Members' Interests. The DA has called on both Parliament and President Cyril Ramaphosa to take action against what they call disgraceful behaviour, while Action SA says her conduct undermines the dignity of public office and brings Parliament into disrepute. Zaline Merrington, SABC News, Parliament.
0: Mo President Cyril Ramaphosa o haga baetapele ba BRICS ba kopanong motsemogolo wa naga ya India New Delhi nakong ena yo lefatshe le tobaneng le phepetso e maatla. 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
4: President Cyril Ramaphosa is set to address the India-South Africa Business Leadership Roundtable. They'll focus on enhancing bilateral trade and investment between the two countries. Ramaphosa also participates in a closed session of BRICS leaders looking at inclusive governance and strengthening multilateralism. Meanwhile, the president has had a number of meetings, including a key bilateral engagement with his Russian counterpart, President Vladimir Putin. Kailihle Khumalo, SABC News, Johannesburg.
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2: We have more and more candidates from different communities joining us, standing in their communities and saying, I want to promote the Freedom Fund Plus values here so that we really improve the livelihoods of all South Africans. And I think we are getting closer to really getting rid of the lies about the party, the propaganda lies that we are some exclusionary type of party, not, and that's not what our constitution says, it's not what our policy says, and it's not what we do.

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2: 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The minister's use of vulgar and abusive language is completely at odds with the standards of code of conduct that are expected of members of parliament and especially a member of cabinet. Her conduct undermines the dignity of public office and essentially brings parliament into disrepute.
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1: In a video clip on social media, Majodina can be seen shouting at a man on crutches being escorted out of
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2: 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According to reports, an unknown vehicle came from the corners of Feld and Heatherdale Road and started shooting. The motive for the attack is believed to be gang-related. Police opened a case of murder for investigation and no arrest has been effected at this stage.
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0: 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Khaelehle Khumalo wa SABC News o a tlaleha.
1: President Ramaphosa says South Africa advocates for a predictable global system based on international law with the United Nations Charter at its center. He also says the international law cannot be applied selectively. The same principles must apply to all states. The president has reiterated the call for comprehensive UN Security Council reform for the global body to be more representative, accountable and effective. Ramaphosa further says BRICS must be a bridge across geopolitical divides in a fragmented world, and dialogue matters more than confrontation. Khaelehle Khumalo, SABC News, Johannesburg.

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1: a gre that tsulo le ka o
0: ga ke ru rata o mbitsa ka hore ke vuyo, that's why o sa lobetse le bitswa ka hore ke vuyo ho jwa
1: that the vuyo mo poena ka re di tsatsa ke
0: Wandesu.

0: A go re fe fela overview, the election si di tsamaile jwang today tsa SAFA?
1: Well, I can confirm here that the elections are tsamayang, they are continuing. We are still here. As I'm talking to you now, they are counting for the national list. So meaning we're now in the stage where they are voting for the guys who will be serving in the NSC. As you know, that there's a national list and then there's a provincial list. Now we are on the national list. They are counting for the national list. Of course, everyone's focus and meeting to today was on what is going to happen with the contestation that everyone was looking forward to for the presidency between Dr. Tenzo Dan and also Mr. Sandy Mazungu. And there, we can confirm that Dr. Dan has secured his fourth term, which we won by a landslide, beating Mr. Zungu by 157 votes to 22. Mm-hmm. So that's a difference of what, 75 votes, and that was. So that's how things have gone here. And it was a very interesting build-up earlier this morning, and especially around the adoption of the credentials and all those things. But at the end, they pushed through, and that's where we are now.
0: Was this a convincing mandate for Jordan, or was it more a vote against the alternative represented by Sandile Zungu?
1: I think if you look at, this was the fourth election for Mr. Jordan. The first ever election that he had against Steve Mazibuko, it was Mr. Zungu got around 88 votes. And so Mr. Zungu got what? 82 votes?
0: Yeah.
1: So that tells you that that's quite a number of reasons that he also got. And also, if you take into account that there were four reasons that were disqualified from participating, and I think about three of those four were on a vote to Mr. Zungu. So it tells you that as we go forward, we've got a duty of unifying SAFA, because this is also painting of a SAFA that is not totally united. So it's important that those people who constituted those 82 votes and those who were disqualified, including some members, specific members, including those who were NSC members who were expelled as well, there's a big duty that needs to be done here. Because at the end of the day, those regions that voted for Mr. Zungu are still suffer regions.
0: Ndate Velile, let's just go commercial, my brother. Just give me a minute, I'll come back to you. Just a minute. Mamele Ricky, ka mana ka mabenkileng, ke na le two more questions.
2: O ka ba le hlasipa la bothata ba molao, o tshwara ka phoso, tlhekefetso, tlhalo ntle le kgang, dikabang ka rente, ditaba tsa tlhokomelo, kapa mathata mosebetsing. 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
0: Mabedi mohale mona ntse ke na le Ntate Velile Mnyandu. Ntate, let's go back to the issue of Ntate Sandile Zungu. Was Was this result mean for, what does this result mean for Sandile Zungu and the people who supported his campaign? Is this the end of the challenge, or could we see opposition within SAFA continue?
1: You know, I was talking to someone, and someone higher up here at SAFA, who is serving actually in the NSC. And he, interestingly, and by the way, he was not even on the side of Mr. Zungu's campaign. And he feels that, these 82 votes are actually a good launching pad for Mr. Zungu. So he feels that, if he was very interested in the field in terms of what is happening, this can be a launching pad for him, and he can even now start to do his base there in KZN. And remember, here, KZN voted against him, mainly. You know?
0: Yes, sir.
1: So there's a strong feeling that this can be a launching pad for him. And also, since he's younger, they're saying there's even, because there's something that we're going to see, by the way, his club that they are launching this coming week, and something big for football development, and going to shake a lot of people, you know? So there's a strong feeling that he can maybe build a base going forward, but now starting in the right way there in KZN, having the majority of KZN, you know, because now it is clear that he has already studied a lot about SAFA in the past few months, trying to learn and all sorts of things. So you must just show more input.
0: Okay. Now, how important was the support of the SAFA region in today's outcome?
1: How important?
0: How was the support of the SAFA regions in today's outcome?
1: No. Remember, voting here is the SAFA regions. Absolute members. It's the NFL, the special member. So what this tells you that this is the will of the SAFA membership, you know? Because the people who are voting here are SAFA members. So it tells you that even though, yes, also on the other side, voting for Mr. Zungu, we're also SAFA members. They're all SAFA members. So it is the will of the people here inside.
0: Didn't Tate Denu Jordan say anything today, sir?
1: No. I think they're just waiting for... They're just waiting for... how can I put it? They're waiting for...
0: The press conference.
1: The nationalist results to be announced.
0: Okay.
1: And then there's going to be a press conference when the voting is continuing for the provincial list. So we are going to have a press conference with him possibly. We're hoping by now we will have it. So hopefully maybe in the next 30 minutes or something. I don't know.
0: Okay. Ndate Velile, thank you so much, Ndate, for your time.
1: Okay.
0: Sure. 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
1: It's a matter that I will settle in court, and I have to respect that process, because whatever I'm going to say on behalf of the ANC about what he has written will be used against me in a court of law, either to the point of saying we misinterpret the guidelines or anything of that sort. So I don't get involved with that. But as a leader politically of his caliber and NEC member, he must know how to raise issues of that nature, because it's not only him who's affected by issues. And more so, he's an NEC member of the ANC, and he's an author of these guidelines of the organization.
0: Baahi ba hostele ya George Koch e Johannesburg ba na le maikutlo a fapaneng ka dikgetho tse tlang tsa makgotla a metse. 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
1: It's a matter that I will settle in court, and I have to respect that process, because whatever I'm going to say on behalf of the ANC about what he has written will be used against me in a court of law, either to the point of saying we misinterpret the guidelines or anything of that sort. So I don't get involved with that. But as a leader politically of his caliber and an ANC member, he must know how to raise issues of that nature, because it's not only him who's affected by issues. And more so, he's an ANC member of the ANC, and he's an author of these guidelines of the organization.

0: dikgato tsa matšhaba. 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
1: They were 2 weeks away from having a nuclear weapon. If they hadn't, they would have blown up Israel, they would have blown up the Middle East, and they would have hit some of Europe's, in my opinion, Europe's cities and beyond cities. And they would probably hit us too before we put out the fire. But they cannot have a nuclear weapon. But I would say shortly, and oil will come tumbling down. When that happens, oil prices will come tumbling down.
0: A re le kole maemo a legodimo a re ka lebelelang gosane e le di-temperatura. 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
0: 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How manana?
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2: I'm not man.
0: You're wrong for some of the most.
1: I'm
0: not a man, I'm not a
1: man. I'm not a man. I'm not a man. I'm not a man. I'm not a man.
0: I'm not a man. A repellent with a bee.
3: I'm not the one with last month alone. I'm a whole question.
0: Daddy,
3: come on, last week. Oh, good young man, it looks like I got an Alice who put my foot in the superman.
0: That the village is a good palamis at the ring. I guess I'll talk palamis as a for fun.
3: I'm not you know what I'm going to say. The rat will have to look well.
0: You go hunt and dad. Elisari Dumela.
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0: 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Yeah,
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1: 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The motive for the shooting is currently unknown. No arrests have been made. Police investigations are ongoing to establish the circumstances surrounding the incident. Anyone with information that may assist with the investigation may contact Crime Stop Line on 08600 10111 or submit information anonymously via the MySAPS app.
0: Seponesa sa profensi ya Gauteng se matlafaditse letsholo la sona la o batlana le Elizabeth Mokolo Moselagomo ya boetseng a tsebagala ka lebitso la Tsontso ya nyametseng ka laboraro Thapama o tlohile lapeng la gae le Captain Park a ile go ikwetlisa. 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
2: We have been searching everywhere, hospitals, mortuaries, but these efforts have so far yielded no positive results. The circumstances surrounding her disappearance are currently being investigated and police are pursuing every possible lead. Anyone who may have seen her, knows her whereabouts, or has any information that could assist this investigation is urged to immediately contact Warrant Officer Elvis Manyike on 082-465-7249.
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0: 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Keep an ele, Africa Borra, he Mohamed.
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1: Oh no, no, I've got him to go out. Sorry, say that again.
6: He was knocked on in the field of play. It wasn't straight out.
1: Okay.
7: It's not.
8: It's option.
1: Okay, I'm gonna ask. See ya. It's a knock on in the field of play. So you have the option of the scrum or line. You have the scrum or line. 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
1: Take the ball. 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Okay, we're happy? 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Yeah, I know sometimes it's difficult. I've asked, have we not got anything back yet? They're looking in the background. Yeah.
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1: 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So we do the same, we ask the questions that get asked by the captains. We go do the same, we do the same.
0: Fine. 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A Cody Taylor Balakari. 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
0: 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I'm going to take it out, Ruisia Fati.
7: No, no, he's isolated. There's no players anywhere near him. But he's isolated. No one's anywhere near him. Here's the penalty. Over here.
3: Dicko, he jumped for a high ball and the nine just hooked his leg.
0: New Zealand.
7: There's no one anywhere near from your...
0: Richie Munga.
7: He's up.
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0: 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Will Jordan! I saw Babu Mumamedi Will Jordan. Osaba Try and New Zealand to Will Jordan. Osaba try ya bobedi ya New Zealand 12 All Blacks a 17 Springboks a 12 All Blacks 17 Springboks Wai saba Mumamedi Will Jordan
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8: Yeah they're just making a decision
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0: 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Inele kamani topo vai.
7: Use it please.
0: Osia bolo fate Mumamedi topo vai. 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
7: It's a knock on.
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0: Ele 17 Springboks, ele 14 All Blacks.
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7: 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Number two was first man, side entry to clear him out.
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7: By New Zealand.
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2: Set.
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2: You've probably taken him.
1: I don't know, Kenna. Andre Einstein Hazard.
2: To reset. 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
1: Ruan Noche, Utile Haukena, Lodiache.
2: I actually
1: thought there
2: was a little bit of pressure
1: popping as well. Yetona, Diba Palitze Kenning, Kebona, Baba Afrika Borwa, NCL 17 Springboks, L 14 All Blacks. 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
1: 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Afrika Borwa try tsepedi. 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
2: Okay. 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A new front row's come on. 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Make sure we hold stability when we engage, then the ball comes in. 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
1: 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Ba le ka lo fumana try he mo America mo Africa Borwa. Ba le ka o sutumetsa ba mane 5 meter Africa Borwa. Ba mane 5 meter mo America Africa Borwa. Ba ilo hlaba try ba ya ba shebile try line. 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A 22 Springboks. 14 All Blacks. 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A 14 All Blacks.
4: 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Yeah, all good.
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2: So loving that player could be tackled. So I think we need to have a look at what percentage that can next. Okay.
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0: A TMO.
2: 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Because the player who kicked the ball is not in possession, he cannot be tackled. So just looking at what happens next.
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0: Ali Kauri, my shame, TMO.
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0: 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A 29 Springboks, 14 New Zealand. A 14 All Blacks. A 29 South Africa.
1: Yeah, we're getting it for you. Stand by.
0: Offside in New Zealand.
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0: Here, Robong here, Metsotu, Yakaro, Yabubedia Papari. 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
0: 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Osayeme Peter Staff rejoin. 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
0: Ote banna beso ar khutele morao ilo baskra.
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0: his back. 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
2: I want to check the contact on 12 bit. I want to check the contact on 12. It might be late and it might be to the head.
0: O le ka sheba he ore o ke ke ba le poso. E ile nya tsala pejana he mo le tsapala hloho.
3: Yeah, come in.
0: TMO.
2: So we're not looking at this and looking at this.
3: Yeah, understood.
2: Here's our contact. I'm only looking at the penalty.
0: By Shebisana, hey?
2: So I just need you to tell me if that's clear head on head. It looks like it is to me. So if it is head.
3: Yeah, I've not got an angle which definitively shows head contact yet. We're still looking.
2: So we got head on head contact. I'm only looking at. Okay, so Jacko, we have a decision. Okay, there is head on head contact. You see, it's passive, not a high degree of danger. So we're just looking at penalty. Just a penalty.
0: Yeah, penalty.
2: He's trying to pull out the tackle. It's glancing. It's just a penalty.
0: Yeah, penalty. Yeah, nah, yeah, New Zealand.
2: That's the decision.
0: Or high tackle. Okay, Rayla Kante, Damian McKenzie. Rayla Boletele Kante, Damian McKenzie. Touch.
2: Carl, the new captain for South Africa is Dion Uri, number 16. Dion! Dion! The captain.
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2: Seven punched it out
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2: Resetting because I've got a call from black on this side and I've got walking around up by green this side. So reset.
1: 17 slipping past him on the set.
2: So he's got you coming round, slipping round. I've got him on this side, 17 walking round. So we'll reset. 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
0: 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Ore TMO. 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
3: Yeah, getting your angles now, Cole. Would it?
2: I think it's simultaneous. I don't see that as a. So we just need the top angle just to see if we get that arm on. We're not concerned about the legs, we're just seeing if that arm tackles him at the moment. We're not seeing this as... I'm not seeing that as clear. Are you seeing that? Yeah. Are you seeing that as clear? Matt? Matthew? Excuse me. I'm not seeing that as clearly early, is it? Okay, Jacko, we have a decision. We're not seeing this as clearly an early tackle. It's simultaneous, so we're not seeing it as a clear early tackle, so we'll try this time.
0: Yeah, agreed. Ke try here, Mohamedi, ya Africa Borwa. 34 Springboks, 21 All Blacks. 34 Springboks, 34 Springboks, 21 All Blacks. Ya dula he try no, ya ke try rentse. We long ka conversion money libo. We don't got conversion money libo. Africa Borwa money libo. Ibata le bonolo re a sabe money libo. 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Ibata le bonolo re a sabe money libo. 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
0: 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O 41 Springboks. A 21 All Blacks. A 41 Afrika Borwa. A 21 New Zealand. Rugby greatest rivalry. M&T Bank Stadium, Baltimore.
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0: 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We don't know what to do. 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
0: Beraha, Mani Libok. Why Saba, Mumamedi, Mani Libok, Abonolo. 43 Springboks at 21 in New Zealand. 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

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Are you?

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Sorry, but where are you? Are you? 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Eregan, are you? Are you? Are you? Come, man.